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It's just house music. Keep enjoying the vibe. 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

0: 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Hey, let's go!
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This one is gonna hit you inside and out. What a thing, I'm gonna tell you. 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

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Nothing but the best house music. Let's get it.

Yet another banger right there. Heart Radio Aruba, house music for the happy people. You know who you are, you happy you. And that means everyone here right now is on the happy

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1: This is how we do it, baby. I know you're ready for the next one. We have straight up hot songs for you coming up. 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

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Let's get it. 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
0: Ladies and gentlemen, this show is powered by Aruba Sun. Check it out. Yes, yes, y'all, and we're back. Beach Sessions right here on Heart Radio. You know how we're gonna keep it up. 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Let's go.

Oh yeah, baby. I know that got you in the island mood for some more chilling. And you know we have some more where that came from. We got a special one. This one is if you want to get lucky tonight.

cannoli. Holy cannoli. That one hit hard, didn't it? Oh, I love to bring this music to you. I got some more special selections coming up. But before that, I want you to listen to this one and then tell me what you think via our Facebook, all right? Let me know what you think about this song coming right up on Facebook. And if you want some more of these, just stay tuned. 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Let's go.

Oh yeah, baby, we're driving you deeper into this beach session today. That was IOU with Summer Jam. If you wanted to know, now you know. And as we proceed to give you what you need, and wherever you are right now, if you're in your car, if you're in your home, if you're in your hotel, I hope you're having a good time listening to these tunes and vibing with off today. Let's go!

That was Divoli and Mark Ward, Say It Right. I knew you loved that one, and we're gonna give you another hot track. But before that, I want to share with you that you know we got a WhatsApp. And if you want to reach out, it's easy. Just WhatsApp us. Let us think what you think about the show. Can you know what I'm saying? 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

Yeah, baby, and we're back with nothing but the best house music right here for your enjoyment. Island wide, baby. And don't you forget to dip your toes in the seawater today, you know? Feel the tingly, tingly. But hey, I've got some more special selections for you coming up right now. This is just halfway there. We're just halfway there, baby. So get ready for some. Here we go.

And I know you're vibing with us all the way from San Nicolas to West Point. I know you're vibing with us. You better hold on to your hats because we got some hot smears coming up for you right now. Check it out.

truly vibing right now. Nice vibes. 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We're gonna give you more beat sessions coming up. But right now, we're gonna chill it down. We're gonna switch it up. We're gonna take it way.

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This is Beach Sessions, brought to you by Aruba Sun. 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How you doing? 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Here we go.

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0: 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Let's go!
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Island Guide. As you're enjoying the island and enjoying your journey, I want you to take some time for yourself right now and have a cold drink. This is Aruba. Enjoy yourself. What are we eating?

shit, damn, damn. Bounce on that shit, damn, damn. Bounce on that shit, damn, damn. Bounce on that shit, no can. Bounce on that shit, damn, damn. Bounce on that shit, damn, damn. Bounce on that shit, damn, damn.

ще си на Кима. Бисава и сакита на скос и камуча. 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

Podcast o Juta. 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Yes, yes, y'all. Sabroso. Ha, hey, we know you for sure enjoying yourself. This is Aruba, one happy island. Enjoy it, baby. Enjoy. We have some more coming up for you. 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Here we go. 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
1: Duše si neki mabisao isa kita noskos. And we are back for another incredible session of Beach Session right here on Heart Radio 106.7 FM, brought to you by Aruba Sun, with another super special selection just for you and your friends and your family. 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
1: 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Let's go!

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Duše si nekima, bisavo sa kitano skos, hinka mucha. 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

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Cheers to you, staying cool with Heart Radio. This is Robert, your friendly vacation guy. 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
1: 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It's another incredible show with your bro, Robert. Yeah, Beach Sessions starting right now. Here we go. Wanta mucha, inka, venta with the show. Let's go. 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

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This is Aruba, baby. 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We got some more.

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Ice cream for breakfast and beach for lunch. Absolutamente! Life's too short to say maybe. Say yes to the beach. It's beach sessions, baby. Let's go! 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

0: 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Who needs a reason to smile when Aruba looks like this? The breeze flirting with your hair, that's the beat flirting with your soul. Just saying. 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
1: Drums are not only musical instruments, they are also a means of communication. People talk to each other by using drums. For example, when the Ashantis say, good morning, it sounds like this. The word has a low sound and a high sound. When messages have to be sent long distances, larger drums are used. The message Mr. Ite is sending is, Ohine Niba. The chief is coming.
0: This is Heart Rate.

Hininipa. Because the sound of this kind of drum cannot be changed, more than one drum must be used to get a low sound and a high sound. Thank you, Mr. Ite. Poetry is also played on the drums. Often, large groups of people gather together to listen to our poems. Instead of the poems being spoken, they are played on the drums. Let's listen now to a poem from the Ashanti tribe, which is hundreds of years old.

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Yeah. Let's make today unforgettable. Say hi to someone new. Try something weird. Laugh until your face hurts. Aruba's got your back. Let's get it!

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It's all fire today. Let's keep it tuning. The volume up, up, up on life, baby.

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Hey, you don't need a holiday to celebrate. You just need a reason to feel good. And that reason is right now. And guess what? You're alive. You're in Aruba. And the party's already started. It's all day, every day, baby. Chill, relax, lay back. Let the island go.

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See you at San Nicolas. This is Robert, your friendly island guide.

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Yes, yes, baby. Yet another banger right there. Heart Radio Aruba, house music for the happy people. You know who you are, you happy you. And that means everyone here right now is on the happy vibe. Let's

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This is how we do it, baby. I know you're ready for the next one. We have straight up hot songs for you coming up.

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Let's get

Ooh-wee. This one is especially for everybody who's dancing underneath them palm trees right now. As we proceed to give you what you need, a special selection and special sauce of house music coming up right here, right now. Yo, let's go! 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
1: 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Heart Radio Aruba. The mood is right, feet are moving, heart is happy and pumping. Let's keep it that way. Let's get it.

0: This is Robert, your friendly island guy. Bombini means welcome, and here in Aruba, it's more than a greeting. It's a feeling. Say it back, and you'll see you'll get smiles all day. That's the island magic, right here on Heart Radio, where the good vibes begin. 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

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That's your sunshine for the day. This is Aruba, baby. 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Let's go.

Island Guy. If you love the last track, you're gonna love this one. 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Some of that good, good vibes right here, right now. 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

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We're giving it to you.

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Bumen sakaba, hinka mucha, wanta. 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

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In Aruba, we live on island time. 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
1: Opa! 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Let's get some

Oh yes, oh yes, digging the vibes, diggity, diggity, digging the vibes. 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

Both filler vibes, you know what I'm saying? 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This is house music. Enjoy it, baby.

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1: Right here, right now. 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Ladies and gentlemen, this is powered by Aruba Sun. Let's go! Today is another amazing

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And we got another great selection going on right here, right now. Next coming up, some sweet, delicious, type-alicious house.

You know, we got that tribal, we got that Caribbean, we got all that type that you like right here on the island. So you better enjoy yourself. We even got some of that European, we got some of that Italian, you know, some of that sweet American, you know. I'm talking about

Did you know Aruba has its own local beer produced right here in Aruba? Balashi Beer. Taste it. This is Robert, your friendly island guide.

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Mkomi Kesaba, Gusta. Hey yo, funny how music works, right? One song and suddenly you're somewhere else. Right here on the island, baby. Or maybe you're exactly where you wanna be, where you're supposed to be. Here in Aruba, it's different. You don't just hear the music, you feel it. Stay with me. Let this next one take you even deeper. Let's go! Bye bye!

I want to remind you something. 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This is Aruba. Whether you like it or not, you're just letting the night come to you, baby. Stay right here. Heart Radio Aruba. This is where the vibe lives. Banzigi, sabrosom. No stop.

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Yeah, pushing nothing but the best music in your areas. 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

0: 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Wanna sound like a local? 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It means sweet, tasty, lovely. It's how we describe dessert, sunset, even your vibe. 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

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You do. So breathe it in and let the music carry the rest. Heart Radio Aruba, baby. Keeping the flow going. Let's get it. Bye.

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This is Aruba. This is more than just music, baby. I'm Robert, your island guide, right here on Heart Radio Aruba, where every song finds you at the perfect moment. Do a shio!

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1: 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And we're back for some more of that sweet house music. This is your bro Robert, yeah? And welcome to Beach Sessions, right here on Hearts Radio 106.7 FM, baby. Enjoy the music, and this one is especially for you right now. The ocean scene here as we're enjoying the island together now.

0: 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This is Robert Yeh. Enjoy the show.
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This is Aruba, baby. Vibe. Go slow or go fast. Do it how you wanna go. Here.

Sabroso, sabroso, que sabroso es Radio Estación. Heart Radio Aruba, baby. And we're back for some more of that sweet house music. This is your bro Robert, yeah? And welcome to Beach Sessions, right here on Heart Radio 106.7 FM, baby. 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
1: 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This is Robert Yeh. Enjoy the show. Here we go now.

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0: Oh yes, what a sweet vibe. We've got some of that more house music coming for you right now. This is Cindy Beach Sessions. Let's go!
2: Go bonanza, shake your body like a belly dancer. Hey ladies, drop it down, just wanna see you touch the ground. Don't be shy, girl,
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Oh yes, you know it's always time for a Sunday beat sessions right here on Heart Radio 106.7. This is the sweet vibe, and we got some more of this amazing music for you. Listen. This, I know you never heard this one before. Some of the Afro Tech House. Let's go!

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1: Do or see you. 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
1: What? I know you're having a good time. Island style, Aruba style. 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

0: Meeting hamburger. 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It's the Aruba Snack Attack, brought to you by Heart Radio. 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
0: Ladies and gentlemen, you know it. This is Beach Sessions, brought to you by Aruba Sun. Hey yo, you didn't come all this way for an ordinary playlist, right? You didn't come to listen to this station for an ordinary playlist. This is where the music feels like a cocktail. It feels like, you know, a batido. It feels like a smoothie. It feels like some water and ice and everything nice with some spice. Let's go!

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1: 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Check it out. Yes, yes, y'all, and we're back. Beach Sessions right here on Heart Radio. You know how we're gonna keep it up. 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

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Moče si nekje nas tako, da treba se bom vibe, island wide, vsa kava, a da nas da hook bo up. 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

Ladies and gentlemen, this show is powered by Aruba Sun. Check it out. Yes, yes, y'all, and we're back. Beach Sessions, right here on Heart Radio. You know how we're gonna keep it up. We're gonna give you nothing but the best music, good vibes, and a special selection. 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

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Here we go. 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
1: 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And this right here, is your beat session. With your bro, Robert. Yeah. 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

You like these remixes? 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Ah, because you know you like them, and we know you like them. We're gonna give you some more. Let's get it.

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0: Sabroso. 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And you know it, baby. 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Yo, yo, yo, I'm gonna tell you, we're gonna give you nothing but the best of house. 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

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Yes, yes, yes, y'all. And the fun don't stop. And the good music.

Diggity down. 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Let's go!

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And if you're in your car right now, you're strolling through traffic. No, we ain't gonna call it traffic. We're gonna call it rolling view of paradise. Turn up the volume, roll down the windows, and let the island soundtrack take the wheel. Let's go! We got some more special selections for you right now.

Ladies and gentlemen, we got local acts, international acts, everything we got in this show. We're gonna give you nothing but the best, and you're gonna expect nothing but the best. Yeah, let's get it, let's get some more. We got for you right here, T-Drick, local producer, giving you that sauce. Let's go. Ladies and gentlemen, this is an

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Aruba doesn't do ordinary afternoons. 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Aruba, we do unforgettable.

0: yeah, baby. 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
1: Let's get some more.

That was a nice one. 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Tadinoseta. And take us with you. 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Here we go. Carl Cox at Burning Man.

0: Doshiyo, and another one for the books. Ladies and gentlemen, officially, Heart Radio is your stereo. Let's get it!
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0: 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Let's go. Here's another one.
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Yes, yes, your sweet strawberry and fruit baskets, honey mustard and cheese type of vibe. No, I'm just kidding. It's just house music. Keep enjoying the vibe. 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

0: 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Enjoy the beach, enjoy the scenery, enjoy the island. This is your life, this is your time. Hey, let's go!
1: Give me that.

What's up? I think secretly you were waiting on this one. I know you were waiting on this one. This one is gonna hit you inside and out. What a thing, I'm gonna tell you. What a thing. 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

0: 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Ladies and gentlemen, we want to announce that you're officially hooked on Heart Radio 106.7 FM. 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

This is Robert, your friendly island guy. Bombini means welcome, and here in Aruba, it's more than a greeting. It's a feeling. Say it back and you'll see you'll get smiles all day. That's the island magic, right here on Heart Radio, where the good vibes begin. This is Robert, your friendly island guy.

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1: Ladies and gentlemen, this show is powered by Aruba Sun. Check it out. Yes, yes, y'all, and we're back. Beach Sessions right here on Heart Radio. You know how we're gonna keep it up. 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Let's go.

Oh yeah, baby. I know that got you in the island mood for some more chilling. And you know we have some more where that came from. We got a special one. This one is if you want to get lucky tonight.

Cannoli, holy cannoli, that one hit hard, didn't it? Oh, I love to bring this music to you. I got some more special selections coming up, but before that, I want you to listen to this one and then tell me what you think via our Facebook, all right? Let me know what you think about this song coming right up on Facebook. And if you want some more of these, just stay tuned, we got you. 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Let's go!

Yeah, baby, we're driving you deeper into this beach session today. That was IOU with Summer Jam. If you wanted to know, now you know. And as we proceed to give you what you need, and wherever you are right now, if you're in your car, if you're in your home, if you're in your hotel, I hope you're having a good time listening to these tunes and vibing it off today. Let's go!

That was Divya Lee and Mark Ward, Say It Right. I knew you loved that one, and we're gonna give you another hot track. But before that, I want to share with you that you know we got a WhatsApp. And if you want to reach out, it's easy. Just WhatsApp us. Let us think what you think about the show. Okay, you know what I'm saying? Get in touch with us on 733-1067 on WhatsApp, alright? 733-1067.

yeah, baby, and we're back with nothing but the best house music right here for your enjoyment. Island wide, baby. And don't you forget to dip your toes in the seawater today, you know? Feel the tingly, tingly. But hey, I've got some more special selections for you coming up right now. This is just halfway there. We're just halfway there, baby. So get ready for some. Here we go.

And I know you're vibing with us all the way from San Nicolas to West Point. I know you're vibing with us. You better hold on to your hats because we got some hot smash sneers coming up for you right now. Check it out.

He's truly vibing right now. Nice vibes. Stand by. We're gonna give you more beach sessions coming up. But right now, we're gonna chill it down. We're gonna switch it up. We're gonna take it way down.

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This is Aruba. 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

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It's consistently ranking high for safety with low crime rate and a reputation of being a welcoming and secure destination for both visitors and residents. 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

Did you know Aruba has its own local beer produced right here in Aruba? Balashi Beer. 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
1: Lucia seen the game of Isa Kita Noskos. And we are back for another incredible session of Beach Session right here on Heart Radio 106.7 FM, brought to you by Aruba Sun, with another super special selection just for you and your friends and your family. 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

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Bisavo sa kitano skos. Inka mucha. As we proceed to give you that sweet vibe right here on Heart Radio 106.7 FM, want to remind you, we're also online on heartradio.com. So even when you're not on the radio, you can get some of this flavor.

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1: Get ready, get ready, get ready. It's another incredible show with your bro, Robert. Yeah, Beach Sessions starting right now. Here we go. Aguanta mucho. Inca, venta with the show. Let's

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This is Aruba, baby. Enjoy the music, enjoy the lifestyle. 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We got some more.

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And it's time, baby. 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

Meeting Hamburg. That means I'm hungry. 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

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Yes, yes, baby. Yet another banger right there. Heart Radio Aruba, house music for the happy people. You know who you are, you happy you. And that means everyone here right now is on the happy vibe. Let's go.

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This is how we do it, baby. I know you're ready for the next one. We have straight up hot songs for you coming up here.

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Everybody's just having a good time when they listen to Heart Radio. Let's get

Ooh-wee! This one is especially for everybody who's dancing underneath them palm trees right now. As we proceed to give you what you need, a special selection and special sauce of house music coming up right here, right now. Yo!

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0: 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Let's get it.

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Sunshine on your skin? 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

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That's your sunshine for the day. This is Aruba, baby. 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

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If you love the last track, you're gonna love this one. We're gonna keep hitting you with the best and nothing but the best. Some of that good, good vibes right here, right now. 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

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This is Heart Radio. We're giving it to you.

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0: Let you jam, jam, jam, jam on it. Bumen sakaba, hika mucha, wanta. Love to play this music for you. Life is better when we put it on pause, listen to some great music, vibe, connect, you know, and let the good vibes in. 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Open up your heart, let the good vibes in. Passa um douche dia, let's go.
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right here, right now. Enjoy. Ladies and gentlemen, this is powered by Aruba Sun. Let's go. Today is another amazing

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And we got another great selection going on right here, right now. Next coming up, some sweet, delicious, type-alicious house for your

You know, we got that tribal, we got that Caribbean, we got all that type that you like right here on the island. So you better enjoy yourself. We even got some of that European, we got some of that Italian, you know, some of that sweet American, you know. I'm talking about ice cream, you know, I'm just talking.

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1: 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Sigi.

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Or maybe you're exactly where you wanna be, where you're supposed to be. Here in Aruba, it's different. 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

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Whether you like it or not, you're just letting the night come to you, baby. Stay right here. Heart Radio Aruba. This is where the vibe lives. 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

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Stay tuned. 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Yeah, pushing nothing but the best music in your areas. 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Let's go.

Did you know that Aruba is part of the Dutch kingdom and we speak four languages? 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Now you know. This is Robert, your friendly island guide.

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1: You know, stay back. We are back. Hey, driving through Aruba hits different. 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This is Aruba.
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What you do? You do. So breathe it in and let the music carry the rest. Heart Radio Aruba, baby. Keeping the flow going. Let's get it. Bye.

feeling. This is Aruba. 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I'm Robert, your island guide, right here on Heart Radio Aruba, where every song finds you at the perfect moment. Do a shio!

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Listen. This, I know you never heard this one before. Some of the Afro Tech House. Let's go.

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1: What? I know you're having a good time. Island style, Aruba style. 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
0: Ladies and gentlemen, this show is powered by Aruba Sun. Check it out. Yes, yes, y'all, and we're back. Beach sessions right here on Heart Radio. You know how we're gonna keep it up. We're gonna give you nothing but the best music, good vibes, and a special selection. 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

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We're also on Facebook, but if you want to

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1: I only smoke when I drink. And I only drink when I overthink. 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And I only drink when I overthink. I only smoke when I drink. And I only drink when I overthink.

Ladies and gentlemen, this show is powered by Aruba Sun. Check it out. Yes, yes, y'all, and we're back. Beach Sessions, right here on Heart Radio. You know how we're gonna keep it up. We're gonna give you nothing but the best music, good vibes, and a special selection. 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

0: This is Robert, your friendly island guy. Bombini means welcome, and here in Aruba, it's more than a greeting. It's a feeling. Say it back and you'll see you'll get smiles all day. That's the island magic, right here on Heart Radio, where the good vibes begin. This is Robert, your friendly island guy.
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Your

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Here we go. 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
1: 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And this right here, is your beat session. With your bro, Robert, yeah. 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